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Carbon monoxide alarm. 7711, Natural Bridge Road. 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

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Commercial structure fire. In Northeast. 7382. Wallington Walk. Unit 1. Cross Street is Wallington Court. 4727. 4702. 4924. 3015. 30L. 2. 3624. 4610. 4502. 2612. 4026. And 3614. Respond on fire tap 10. First alarm. Commercial structure fire. In Northeast. 7382. Wallington Walk. Unit. 1. Cross Street is Wallington Court. 4727. 4702. 4924. 3015. 3002. 3624. 4610. 4502. 2612. 4026. And 3614. Respond on fire tap 10.

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1: 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We have somebody come in with a tip.
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1: Go ahead, interior.
0: It's insulation at the bottom of the water heater. We got it under control.
1: That's where command of Central County will hold with 3015. Everybody else condition blow it.
2: And that's where we'll hold with 3015, all of the units, sure.
3: Seeing if we get to the address that was mentioned, and there's two ladies here, neither of them fell. The name is correct on the address, but none of them claim to have fallen. Is there potentially a different address, or?
4: And just confirm that for apartment 3.
3: Yes, sir, that is correct. We're in apartment 3, 10.

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1: We actually just got in. 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
0: That's her apartment 4. 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
1: Copy that.

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0: Yes, ma'am. 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
1: That's affirmative. 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
0: That's fine, thank you.

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0: 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Commercial fire alarm. 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Respond on fire tap 10. Unknown medical problem. 830, Hazel Valley Drive. Cross Street is North Lindbergh Boulevard. 4117. Respond on North Main.
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2: That's affirmative.
0: That's clear, thank you. Police were still asking for an ambulance. I just want to confirm they're not needed. Is that right?
2: There's various police on Kaplan due to a vehicle that may have left the scene.

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0: Are asking us to respond also to 8657, 8651, correction, in reference to this accident. Would you like us to send an ambulance there or just advise?
1: Yeah, go ahead. We're going to head down there also.
0: That's clear.

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0: 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Police are on scene now.
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1: Okay, 17, Central County.
0: 17.
1: We're on scene here at Regents Bank. There's no PD, but PD's half a mile up the street. We're going to go check that, see if that's where they're located. We'll give it a correct address here in a sec.
0: Being that square?

0: 45-17, put us on scene at Wabata, or sorry, at Isabella and Kenlon.
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1: Vehicle accident. North Highway 67 and Flower Valley Shopping Center. 3737, 3702, and 3732. Respond on North Main.

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0: On the scene of a 2-car MVA, minor damage. 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

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Respond on North Main.

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Also respond. Difficulty breathing. 7319, Park Drive. Cross Street is Salerno Drive. 45-14. 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

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Check an extinguished fire. 9754, Greenbush Place. Cross Street is McDowell Place. 3834, 3825, and 3802. 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

0: 3834, let's see, nothing visible from the exterior. Looks like the residents are evacuated. We'll be out investigating.
1: 3834, clear sign of the scene, nothing visible from the exterior. Residents evacuated.
2: Oh, correction. 3017 to 4514.
1: Go ahead. Can you repeat that?
2: Y'all left an item

0: 3802, did you have traffic for Central County?
1: 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We have no fire. All units returning to service.
0: There's no fire. 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

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Cross Street is Old St. Charles Road. 4812. 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

0: 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Cross Street is East Loop Drive. 37ALS. 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
0: 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If you could just stage on arrival, please. Police will advise any further.
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Sick case. 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
0: 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We have Medic 1 en route. 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

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(3817) Sick case. 9447, Romaine Avenue. Cross Street is Woodson Road. 3817, respond on North Main.

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Unit 11B. Cross Street is Interstate 170 southbound. 2617. Respond on North Main.

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Assistant in Belid. 6918. 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

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Overdose. Philip 66. 6150. Natural Bridge Avenue. Cross Street is Stillwell Drive. 4727. Respond on North Main.

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0: 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Chadwick Drive. Cross Street is Florentine Drive. 4717. Officer respond. 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

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Cross Street is McLaren Avenue. 4727, respond on North Main.

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Odor of smoke, inside. 2224. 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

4924, 4912, 4902, ALS 1, and 4026. Vehicle accident. In North County. Lewis and Clark Boulevard and St. Clair Road. 4924, 4912, 4902, ALS 1, and 4026. Respond on fire task 10. Vehicle accident. In North County. Lewis and Clark Boulevard and St. Clair Road. 4924, 4912, 4902, ALS 1, and 4026. Respond on fire task 10.

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0: Sounds like they weren't very cooperative on the phone. Were you guys positive that it was a apartment B? We're not having any answers. We want to make sure the boys pop it open.
1: 7. Police gave the address. Stand by. I'll check with them.
0: That's clear. Thank you.

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1: That's clear. We'll wait for P8 until they're here. Go on.
0: That's clear.

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Cross Street is McKelvey Road. 4817. 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

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Cross Street is St. Charles Rock Road. 5017. 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

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Site case. 2936, North Hamley Road. 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

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Reiner Court. Cross Street is Spanish Pond Road. 5117. Respond on North Main.

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With difficulty breathing. 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Respond on North Main.

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Lift assist. In Spanish Lake. 1625, June Drive. Cross Street is Bell Fountain Road. ALS-1. Respond on North Main.

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Commercial fire alarm. Aquarius Limited. 8170, Lackland Road. Cross Street is Street John Industrial Lane. 4714. Respond on fire tap 10. Commercial fire alarm. 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Cross Street is Street John Industrial Lane. 4714. Respond on fire tap 10.

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Vehicle accident. In Robertson. 270 northbound at Woodford Way. 48-24, 50-27, 50-02, 48-12, and 50-14. Respond on fire tap 12. Vehicle accident. In Robertson. 270 northbound at Woodford Way. 48-24, 50-27, 50-02, 48-12, and 50-14. Respond on fire tap 12.

5017. Also respond. Vehicle accident. 270 northbound at Woodford Way. 5017. Also respond. Respond on fire tack 12. Disregard your last dispatch. Repeating. 5027. Disregard your last dispatch. 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

0: So check out 5017. So check out 5017.
1: Go ahead.
0: Yes, sir. Just want to confirm, were you on scene of an accident there, 270 northbound?
1: Affirmative. Was that the same accident we were dispatched to?
0: Affirmative. It came in as a crash notification. We just added you to it.
1: The gentleman on scene does not want to be found. We're back in service.
0: Is that a transfer?

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1: To clarify, the patient did not want to be seen and did not need medical attention.
0: Did police ever make on scene with you?
1: Can you repeat your last?
0: Police ever make it on scene there? I'm sorry, you were covered. Can you repeat?
1: Police were on scene.

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1: 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Were you clear on your disregard?
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Ineffective breathing. 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

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Unit 11B. Cross Street is Interstate 170 southbound. 2627. 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

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Residential fire alarm. 11738. Old St. Charles Road. Cross Street is Harmon Estates Drive. 4824. Respond on North Main.

3827, and 3814. Unknown medical problem. Ramp Interstate 170 northbound to Page Avenue. 3827, and 3814. Respond on fire tap 10. Unknown medical problem. Ramp Interstate 170 northbound to Page Avenue. 3827, and 3814. Respond on fire tap 10.

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Cross Street is La Vida Avenue. 5117. Respond on North Main.

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Also respond. Difficulty breathing. 1166, Real Avenue. Cross street is Levita Avenue. 5110. Also respond. Respond on North Main.

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0: 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You can disregard 4037. We'll take that abdominal pain on so forth, please.
1: Disregard. 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

4010, 4002, 4114, and 4026. Vehicle accident. In Florissant. Tuesday eastbound west of Elizabeth. 4010, 4002, 4114, and 4026. Respond on fire tap 12. Vehicle accident. In Florissant. 270 eastbound west of Elizabeth. 4010, 4002, 4114, and 4026. Respond to fire tap 12.

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Assistant in Duluth. 7006, Woodrow Avenue. 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

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Electrical hazard. 14, Wesley Avenue. Cross Street is South Florissant Road. 3015. 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

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Respond on North Main.

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Also respond. Chest pain, with difficulty breathing. Dunn Road Manor Apartments. 3399, Dunn Road. Unit 116. 4027. Also respond. Respond on North Main. 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

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Vehicle accident. In Florissant. Arby's. 1275, Graham Road. Cross Street is Graybrook Lane. 4010 and 3027. 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

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In Spanish Lake. 11405. 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

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Site case. 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Wilborn Drive. Unit B. Cross Street is Harney Avenue. BLS 2. Respond on North Main.

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Cross Street is Tuckweiler Avenue. 3617, respond on North Main.

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Patient not alert. 9040, Guthrie Avenue. Cross Street is Tugwiler Avenue. 3624. 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Respond on North Main. (5110). 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Unit A. Cross Street is Bell Fountain Road. 5110. Also respond. 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

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Cross Street is Ethel Avenue. 26-27. 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

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Difficulty breathing. 2724. Emerald Creek Court. Cross Street is Emerald Creek Drive. 4017. Respond on North Main.

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Cross Street is Delphini Avenue. 3814. 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

0: 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Cross Street is Helmkamp's Drive. 4027. Respond on North Main.
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Cross Street is Locks Drive. 4837. Respond on North Main. Forty-one seventeen, back pain. 7424, Hazelcrest Drive. Unit B. Cross Street is Steeloff Drive. 4117. Respond on North Main.

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Respond on South Main.

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Cross Street is Dorchester Place. 3017. Respond on North Main. 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Cross Street is Court de Royale Drive. 4402, 2237, 29, 17, Oliver 2714, 2209D, 3514, 3914, and 2245. Also respond. Respond on South Main. (2617) Medical alarm. Brentwell Retirement Community. 8600, Del Mar Boulevard. Unit 11B. Cross Street is Interstate 170 southbound. 2617. Respond on North Main. (2627) Also respond. Medical alarm. Brentwell Retirement Community. 8600, Del Mar Boulevard. Unit 11B. Cross Street is Interstate 170 southbound. 2627. Also respond. Respond on North Main. 4127. Medical Facility EMS Call. Hazelwood Dialysis. 637, Dunn Road. Unit 125. Cross Street is Old Dunn Road. 4127. Respond on North Main.

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And 47-17. 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Echo response. 7006. With Roanoke. Cross Street is Colonial Avenue. 47-14. And 47-17. 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Site case. 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

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Seizure. 6914. Lexington Avenue. Cross Street is Maywood Avenue. 4727. 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ALS 1. Changing. In Metro North. 9762, Bravo Drive. Cross Street is Conquistador Walk. 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

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Changing. In Metro North. 9762, Bravo Drive. Cross Street is Conquistador Walk. 8408. 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Changing. In Metro North. 9762, Bravo Drive. Cross Street is Conquistador Walk. 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

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Cross Street is Maywood Avenue. 4714. Also respond. 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

0: 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Cross street is Eckert Lane. 5117. Respond on North Main.
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2: 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Thank you, BLS 1.

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Cross Street is Florissant Park Drive. 4017. 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

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Schnooks. 11253. 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

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Outside fire. NSC diversified. 9616, Lackland Road. Cross Street Eastwood Avenue. 3814, respond on North Main.

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0: 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Cross Street is Airport Road. 3617, respond on North Main.
1: Thirty-six seventeen responding.

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Cross Street is Archer Avenue. 2617. 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

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Sick case. 219. Ward Drive. Cross Street is Highmont Drive. 3017. Respond on North Main.

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0: 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Cross Street is Rue St. Ferdinand Street. 4034. 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

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Fainting. Dearburgs. 222. North Highway 67. Cross Street is North Lindbergh Boulevard. 4017. Respond on North Main.

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0: 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Respond on North Main.
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Unit 214. Cross Street is East Blue Drive. 37 ALS. 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

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Gas leak. 4079. Hilldale Drive. Cross Street is Geraldine Avenue. 3834. Respond on North Main.

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Difficulty breathing. 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

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Respond on North Main.

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Sick case. In North County. 2245, Middle River Road. Unit 211. Cross Street is Cousins Avenue. ALS-1. Respond on North Main.

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Commercial fire alarm. Los Islas Learning Center. 7436. West Florissant Avenue. Cross Street is McLaren Avenue. 4714. Respond on fire tap 10. Commercial fire alarm. Los Islas Learning Center. 7436. West Florissant Avenue. Cross Street is McLaren Avenue. 4714. Respond on fire tap 10. ALS 1. Site case. In Spanish Lake. 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Cross Street is Archives Drive. ALS 1. Respond on North Main. ALS 3. Also respond. Site case. In Spanish Lake. Hazelwood Opportunity Center. 1865, Dunn Road. Cross Street is Archives Drive. 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

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(2617 and 2612). 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Cross Street is Kingsland Avenue. 2617 and 2612. 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(4514 and 3814). 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

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Difficulty breathing. 4400. Bank Boulevard. Cross Street is Tabor Street. 4717. 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

0: 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Sick case. In North County. 840, Bella Lane. 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

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Electrical hazard. 30 Albert Avenue. Cross Street is North Florissant Road. 3015. Respond on North Main.

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Cross Street is Stars Road. 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

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Commercial fire alarm. Parkview Tower Apartments. 701 Westgate Avenue. Cross Street is in Wright Avenue. 2602, 2612, and 2624. Respond on fire 10. Commercial fire alarm. Parkview Tower Apartments. 701 Westgate Avenue. Cross Street is in Wright Avenue. 2602, 2612, and 2624. Respond on fire 10.

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San Luis Drive. 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(3710 and 37 ALS). 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Cross Street is Waterfall Drive. 3710 and 37 ALS. 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Cross Street is Coburg Lands Drive. 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Also respond. Respond on North Main. (3027). Also respond. Difficulty breathing. In Spanish Lake. 1826. San Luis Drive. 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
1: Central County, go ahead.
0: We don't see that call on our CAT anymore. 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
1: That's a negative. 5117 was on the scene of that call. 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
0: That's clear. Thank you.
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Cross Street is Fifi Road. 4417. Respond on North Main. Difficulty breathing. In Metro North. 9849, Green Valley Drive. Cross Street is Capel Drive. 3017. Respond on North Main.

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Fall, patient not alert. In Ferguson, South Florissant Road and Suburban Avenue. 3015 and 4517. Respond on North Main.

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Difficulty breathing. 690, Pelican Lane. 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

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Back pain. 2736, Lakeport Drive. 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

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Painting. Walmart. 3390. North Highway 67. Cross Street is Flower Valley Shopping Center. 3717. Respond on North Main.

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Carbon monoxide alarm. 1127, North and South Road. Cross Street is Ahern Avenue. 26-24. Respond on North Main.

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0: 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I'm responding to that sick case, MO vet's home. 4912 can disregard their discretion.
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ALS-1. Respond on North Main.

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Odor of smoke, inside. 11953, Longmont Drive. Cross Street is Arrow Heights Drive. 4414 and 4402. Respond on North Main.

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Diabetic. In Florissant. 2082, Shoreham Drive. Cross Street is Avon Drive. 4010 and 5017. Respond on North Main.

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45-17, obvious death, in Ferguson, 210, Carson Road, Unit A, Cross Street is South Clark Avenue, 45-17, respond on North Main. .3837 and .3825, cardiac arrest, echo response, 9808, Harold Drive, Cross Street is Tipton Drive, .3837 and .3825, respond on North Main. .3737, site case. Scene is not secure. 14542, Soho Drive. Cross Street is Rocket Point Drive. 3737. Respond on North Main. 5117. Also respond. Fainting. Patient not alert. 11035. Mollerus Drive, Unit 307, Cross Street is Seabury Drive, 5117, also respond, respond on North Main. 3027, also respond, obvious death, 210, Carson Road, Unit A. Cross Street is South Clark Avenue, 3027. Also respond. Respond on North Main.

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0: Overheated many bridges in the basement. 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

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Ineffective breathing, echo response. Inflorescent. Christian Northwest Hospital. 1225, Graham Road. Cross Street is Sealoff Drive. 41-14, and 48-17. Respond on North Main. Also respond. Ineffective breathing, echo response. Christian Northwest Hospital. 1225, Graham Road. Cross Street is Sealoff Drive. 4037. Also respond. Respond on North Main.

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In North County. 311, Chambers Road. 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BLS 2. Respond to Maine.

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0: 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Cross Street is Hobbit Drive. 5117. Respond on North Main.
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3: 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Thank you, DLS 3.

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Parker Road and Pogler Road. 5117. 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

0: 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Windward Court. Cross Street is Caddyfield Road. 3017. Respond on North Main.
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Cross Street is Cypress Road. 4817, 4812, 3837, and 3834. 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
2: 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BLS 3. Respond on North Main.

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Respond on North Main. ALS 1. Difficulty breathing. In North County. 2412, Sherridge Drive. Cross Street is Cousins Avenue. 4924, and ALS 1. Respond on North Main. Site case, Cena Secure. 6935, Julian Avenue. Cross Street is Purcell Avenue. 2617. 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

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Electrical hazard. 9523, Oakwood Road. Cross Street is Burns Avenue. 3814. 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

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Difficulty breathing. 8814. Elaine Place. Cross Street is St. Henry Lane. 4717. 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(37 ALS). 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Park Trails Lane. Cross Street is Trail Oaks Drive. 37 ALS. 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Medical alarm. 3956, Lodi Avenue. Cross Street is Shirley Avenue. 4737. Also respond. Respond on North Main. 4717. Also respond. Medical alarm. 3956, Lodi Avenue. Cross Street is Shirley Avenue. 4717. 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Respond on North Main. 4737. Also respond. Difficulty breathing. 8814, Elaine Place. Cross Street is St. Henry Lane. 4737. Also respond. Respond on North Main. 37 ALS. Disregard your last dispatch. Repeating. 37 ALS. Disregard your last dispatch. You have been placed back in service.

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0: 4717. 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
2: 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Difficulty breathing. 8814, Elaine Place. 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Respond on North Main.

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And 5002. Respond on fire tap 20. 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Unit L and K. 4425. 4427. 4414. 4417. 4402. 2234. 4835. 2302. 2324. 4824. And 5002. Respond on fire tap 20.

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O'Neill Avenue. Cross Street is Pasadena Boulevard. 4737. 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
2: 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Cross Street is Parker Road. 5117. Respond on North Main. Sick case. Florissant Police. 1700, North Highway 67. Cross Street is Parker Road. 4017. Respond on North Main.

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Seeloft Drive. Unit A. Cross Street is Hazelcrest Drive. 4117. 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

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Sick case. 12640, Park Trails Lane. Cross Street is Trail Oaks Drive. 3717. Respond on North Main. (41-14 and 41-27). Difficulty breathing. Bomarito Toyota. 9095, Dunn Road. Cross Street is U-turn to Lynchburg Boulevard southbound. 41-14 and 41-27. Respond on North Main.

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Gas odor. 11132. Powering Pines Drive. Cross Street and Center Trail Drive. 3710. Respond on North Main.

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2: 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Maryland Heights duty. Officer. 4425, 4427, 5214, 2324, 2315, 2302, 4812, and 5002. 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
4: 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Cross Street is RR Tracks. 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
1: 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We'll do a primary.
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8: 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I'm on the Charlie. I have Charlie command.
0: Central County 4802 is responding. First one on doors.
6: 4802 responding.

0: Charlie to command.
1: Go ahead.
0: Yeah, be advised, as far as our crews are in overhaul, we don't need any additional crews back here at this time. 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We're doing overhaul.
1: That's clear. Command says we're counting.
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1: That's better.

4912, 4902, 4924, 3017, and 4026. Vehicle accident. In North County. Lewis and Clark north of Olean. 4912, 4902, 4924, 3017, and 4026. Respond on fire tac 12. Vehicle accident. In North County. Lewis and Clark north of Olean. 4912, 4902, 4924, 3017, and 4026. Respond on fire tac 12.

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1: On scene. Two vehicles appear minor. I'm investigating.
2: County, you can disregard 4026.
3: 3017 on the scene. Two vehicles appears minor. Investigating. 4026 can disregard.

0: 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Installation is ongoing. We're going to be releasing 2315, 2324, and 4812.
1: 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Ventilation ongoing.
2: They've got it knocked down. 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
1: 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Do you need the canteen to continue, and you're approaching your first 20-minute accountability?
0: Disregard canteen. 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
0: Third remaining 4425 accountability.
2: 4425A command, we're accounted for. 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

0: 4924 is on the scene. One vehicle appears minor. We'll be out investigating.
1: 4924, one vehicle appears minor investigating.

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0: We've been released from this call. We're going to switch to Maine. Return Pattonville 4812, and we'll be responding on that call to Red Coast.
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Chest pain. In Pattonville. Eastbound 364 east of the bridge. St. Charles 9467, Central County 9564, 2234, 4812, and 4802. Respond on fire tack 12. Chest pain. In Pattonville. Eastbound 364 east of the bridge. St. Charles 9467, Central County 9564, 2234, 4812, and 4802. Respond on fire tack 12.

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Commercial fire alarm. Hometown Studios. 6065, North Lindbergh Boulevard. Cross Street is Mill Creek Drive. 4114, 4122, and 4102. Respond on Fire Tac 14. Commercial fire alarm. Hometown Studios. 6065, North Lindbergh Boulevard. Cross Street is Mill Creek Drive. 4114, 41, and 4102. Respond on Fire Tac 14.

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Cross Street is Lamplight Lane. 4122, and 4114. 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
1: Fourteen's
0: on scene, small residential, nothing for us. 14 will be out investigating with command.
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0: 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Cross Street is North Highway 67. 3737. 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
1: That's clear. What's the nature?

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0: D14, Central County. We have the patients out of the elevator. 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
1: 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You still need EMS for the other patient?
0: 5014 Central County, that is correct. 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

0: 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Two vehicles, minor damage. 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

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ALS1, respond on North Main,

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In North County. 2016, McLaren Avenue. 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In North County. 2016, McLaren Avenue. Cross Street is Granada Place. 8402. 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

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Cross Street is North Larson Road. 5217. 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

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In Spanish Lake. Estates of Spanish Lake. 610, Perhi Road. Unit 107C. 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BLS 3. 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Cross Street is North Larson Road. 5214. 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

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Cross Street is West Florissant Avenue. 3017. Respond on North Main.

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Cross Street is Breckenridge Road. 3827. Respond on North Main.

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Cross Street in San Remo Court. 5117. 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